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Alison Moyet, Week in the Presence of Beauty. Level 42, Tracy. En Rondé, Hard to Say Goodbye. Blijf luisteren in de Radio Texel. Nu met Diana Ross. 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
2: This thing right here is letting all the ladies know what guys talk about. You know, the finer things in life.

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Reggae music is the root of all music. The only music with life. The only music that wake up the slumbering mentality and bring people into reality. The only music that flashes lightning and rolls thunder.

It's a good or evil life over there, you know. Word, sound and power. We got to free the people with the music. That's what we need.

Junior Dread. Nummer 8. We need ya. Don't let the system turn you into sheep. Don't let it turn you into brainwashed people. No matter how them try, them can't conquer iron, iron, iron, eye.

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I put my head on her shoulder. She said, tell me all the trouble. You know what she said? 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